0: 8 singles looking for love.
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We have been carrying on with untouchability for the last 2,000 years. Nobody has bothered about it.

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1: He stole my heart. He stole my little heart, Your Honor.
0: Is it?
1: Yes, Your Honor.
0: For the thief of hearts, IPC says, 1,000 kisses with honey dipped lips.